Generation of the groove. Generation on the move. 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
2: She work it, girl, she work the bowl, she break it down, she take it low, she's fine as hell, she's about the dough, doing a thing right on the floor, and money, money she making, look at the way she's shaking, make you wanna touch her, wanna taste her, have you lustin' for her, going crazy, face it,

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The soundtrack zum Labe. Oh, I leave quite an impression.

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Ask for advice, get money twice. I'm from the dirty, but that Chico nice. Y'all call it a moment.